0: Does that mean you're going head over heels or heels over head or whatever? I'm going down. That's Bruce Springsteen, the boss on Classic KYMO from Born in the USA. Donny Iris kicking off the 7 o'clock hour. Hadn't heard that one in a while. That was Love is Like a Rock.
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Well, he's not eating cars or bars and all that kind of stuff. He's just into guitars now. That's Rapture from Blondie on Classic KYMO. River Delta, River City weather for tonight. Mostly clear, overnight lows around 55. Sunny on Monday with a high in the mid-70s and clear Monday night with a low around 50.

0: That's the Jacksons. And Mick Jagger with State of Shock on Classic KYMO. Interesting fact about that song. The part that Mick Jagger does was originally intended for Freddie Mercury, but Freddie got sick and passed away shortly after that and was unable to fulfill that position. I'm Dennis Bean. Coming up after the break, music from the Bee Gees.
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You should be dancing. Shame on you for sitting on your derriere. That's the Bee Gees. Classic KYMO. Riverdale's weather for tonight. River City weather, mostly clear. Overnight low around 55. Sunny on Monday with high in the mid-70s. All right, now it is 73. Make that 72. 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

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Bertrand, Sykeston, Cape Girardeau.

That's the Moody Blues, The Other Side of Life on Classic KYMO. Aerosmith before that with just The Other Side. They didn't have Life on there. They just had The Other Side. Oh, my goodness. We've got some great music lined up for you this hour. Don't you dare go anywhere. KYMO. Right now, some U2. Here's Desire.

0: Brothers in Arms, the name of that album. Dire Straits, the artist. The song, So Far Away. And it's on radio station, Classic KYMO, 98.9 FM. I got them all in there without a mistake. Elton John before that. U2, the Moody Blues, and Aerosmith in that music sweep. And coming up after the break, we'll do a little Van Halen minus three.
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solo from the guys. That's David Lee Roth from Van Halen and Just a Gigolo. Ain't Got Nobody on Classic KYMO. River Delta, River City weather for tonight calling for mainly clear skies. Overnight lows around 55. Sunshine for your Monday with a high in the mid-70s. Right now, it is 70. Yep. With a queen, here's a crazy little thing called love. Classic KYMO.

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1: 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But listen closely.
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1: 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I want Alan. Alan will reach it. Name a topic. That is amazing.

0: Why does it always have to be about you? Let's talk about me for a change. The Alan Parsons Project, a classic KYMO. I'm Dennis B, and coming up after the break, we got music from Pebbles and a look at River Delta River City weather.
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Pebbles and Mercedes Boy on Classic KYMO. Riverdale's weather for tonight, calling for mostly clear skies, overnight lows around 55, and sunshine for your Monday, high in the mid-70s. Currently, it is 68 with Hamilton, Joe Frank, and Reynolds. 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

0: 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Kylie Minogue kicking off the 9 o'clock hour with the Locomotion. And if you like good music, get your seatbelt on. We've got a bunch of it this hour. Don't go anywhere.
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0: 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I'm Dennis B. Coming up after the break, music from the Staple Singers, and I also have a look at River Delta, River City weather for you. 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

Well, of course, you'd rather be with me, the Turtles, on Classic KYMO. Sunday evening with Dennis B. River Delta weather, River City weather for this evening, calling for mainly clear skies. Overnight lows around 55. Sunshine for your Monday with high in the mid-70s. And then sunny on Tuesday with a high in the upper 70s. Right now, it's 65 at Classic KYMO with War. Here's Spill the Wine.

back. As she disappeared, but soon she returned. In her hand was a bottle of wine, in the other a glass. She poured some of the wine from the bottle into the glass and raised it to her lips.

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Bertrand Sykeston, Cape Girardeau.

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0: Until midnight anyway, and that's when I get out the door and head towards the house. Coming up this hour, music from The Fix, George Michael, Hughes Corporation, Prince, right now, Philip Bailey and Phil Collins with Easy Lover on Classic KYMO.

0: Take you back to 1979 for that one. That's Foxy and their one-hit wonder, Get Off, on Classic KYMO. 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

That's George Michael on Classic KYMO. Thanks for tuning in and making us a part of your weekend as we check River Delta, River City weather for this evening. Mostly clear skies, overnight lows around 55. Sunshine for your Monday with a high in the mid-70s. Here's The Clash. Should I stay or should I go? Well, if you want more music, I should stay. And I will. Classic KYMO.

0: Freddie Mercury and Queen from the album The Game. That is Need Your Lovin' Tonight on Classic KYMO. Hey, the Kenny Rogers Children's Center Side-by-Side Benefit Ride and Fall Fest will be held this Saturday at Schindler's Tavern in New Hamburg. If you'd like more information, contact the center at 573-472-0397.
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It's entitled Well, Just Poison Arrow, and it's on Classic KYMO. I'm Dennis B. River Delta weather for tonight, calling for mostly clear skies. Lows dropping down to around 55. Sunshine for your Monday, and high in the mid-70s. 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

0: 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Lonnie kicking off the 11 o'clock hour with Call Me, and go ahead, BR549.
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0: 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Coming up, music from Missouri, Bette Midler. 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

Another cut there from Born in the USA. That's the boss, Bruce Springsteen, and Cover Me on Classic KYMO. Thanks for tuning in on your Sunday evening. We're about to wrap things up here around midnight or so, but I got two in a row now for you from Simply Red. 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

0: That's Let Me In on Classic KYMO 98.9 FM. I'm Dennis B, and right after this break, I've got about a couple more songs to get out of here before midnight, so let's do that and come back with Billy Joel next.
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Scenes from an Italian Restaurant. That's Billy Joel from the album The Stranger on Classic KYMO. I'm Dennis B. and River Delta weather for tonight. River City weather calling for mainly clear skies, overnight lows in the mid-50s, and then sunshine for your Monday with a high in the mid-70s. That's going to wrap things up for you and me in this Sunday evening. I'm Dennis B., and I'll leave you with one from Meat Loaf. Here's Paradise by the Dashboard Lights. I'll see you right here next Saturday.

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0: Good morning. That was Jefferson Starship with Runaway. I'm Kelly Kayer with you on the Overnights. This is Billy Ocean with When the Going Gets Tough.
1: When the going gets tough.

Here's a look at your River Delta weather forecast. For the rest of tonight, it is mostly clear with a low of 58. Later today, it is sunny with a high of 77.

0: was Oingo Boingo with Weird Science. Coming on next is Flies with Got You. 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

at your River Delta weather forecast. For the rest of tonight, it is mostly clear with a low of 54. Later today, it is sunny with a high of 77.

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That was Billy Joel with Big Shot. Your Riverdelta weather forecast for the rest of tonight calls for mostly clear with a low of 54. Later today, it is sunny with a high of 77. 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

0: was Berlin with Take My Breath Away. 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

Your River Delta weather forecast for the rest of tonight calls for mostly clear skies with a low of 54. Later today, it is sunny with a high of 77. 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

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I'm Callie Kate. 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

I have your River Delta weather forecast. For the rest of tonight, it is mostly clear with a low of 54. Later today, it is sunny with a high of 77. This is Time with the Birds.

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I have your River Delta weather forecast. For the rest of tonight, it is mostly clear with a low of 54. Later today, it is sunny with a high of 77. 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

Here's a look at your River Delta weather forecast. For the rest of tonight, it is mostly clear with a low of 54. Later today, it is sunny with a high of 77. This is Captain Antonil with Shop Around.

was John Lennon with Imagine. Here's a look at your River Delta weather forecast. For the rest of tonight, it is mostly clear with a low of 54. Later today, it is sunny with a high of 77.

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is Van Halen with Jump. Here's a look at your River Delta weather forecast. For the rest of tonight, I have for you mostly clear skies with a low of 54. Later today, it is sunny with a high of 77. 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

was ZZ Top with Legs. Here's a look at your River Delta weather forecast. For the rest of tonight, I have for you mostly clear skies with a low of 54. Later today, it is sunny with a high of 77.

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by Happy at Riverdale, the weather forecast. For the rest of today, it is sunny with a high of 77. 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

0: Well, hello, good morning, and welcome to a Monday. It's a little after 6 a.m. I'm Reed Howell. This is Just Another Morning Show.
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0: 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Coming up, a comprehensive look at your River Delta weather. It's going to be a beautiful week. We'll have that and great music to start your morning like this one. It's Norman Greenbaum and Spirit in the Sky on KYMO.

0: the Beatles and that magical mystery tour here on a Monday morning at KYMO. So let's talk River Delta weather. High pressure in control. Dry weather will continue to be expected for the next several days through this work week and maybe even into the weekend. Then we start to talk about some showers again, but that's several days away. Near normal temperatures through at least the middle of this week. Typical early October weather, followed by a little warming trend to above normal temperatures later this week and into the weekend. And it's going to be dry. The next chance of rain right now is kind of small. Just like I mentioned, it's several days out, so we'll kind of keep an eye on it. The specifics of your forecast are coming up next, brought to you by Ranky Yellow Gold this hour.
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0: It's a fairly cool start to a Monday. We've got clear skies out there and temperatures looking around the region. A lot of lower 50s being reported this morning. We're on our way with sunshine today into probably the upper 70s or so. We'll say 78 is a pretty good average high around the region. Tonight, we could see some upper 40s to around 50 degrees. A northeast wind today becomes light overnight. Sunny and back into the upper 70s tomorrow. Upper 40s, low 50s Tuesday night. We go around 81 for the high on Wednesday. Still in the mid-50s for lows Wednesday night. Same for Thursday. Friday, a high of 82 and a low in the mid to upper 50s. Currently, I've got clear skies and 56 at KYMO. 51 being reported from the Cape Airport, and it's 53 in Paducah.
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0: there's one from the KYMO vault. I went digging around and thought, why not? An album cut, if you will, from Bryan Adams called Lonely Nights at KYMO. So the Cotton Carnival Parade is behind us now, and we appreciate all the claps and thumbs up and smiles and all of you that were jamming to the music as Dennis B., myself, and Tom Collins made it through the Cotton Carnival Parade on Saturday. This coming Saturday, if you're looking for something to do, the Kenny Rogers Children's Center Side-by-Side Benefit Ride and Fall Festival will be this Saturday at Schindler's Tavern. Live music, great food, cold drinks. There'll be a poker run. If you want some more information on registration times, etc., you can check out their Facebook page, the Kenny Rogers Children's Center Facebook page, or you can call them at 573-472-0397.
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That's hard and heartless on this Monday morning. Now, we've got a big heart here. We're not heartless at KYMO. All right, so here it is, Monday morning. Your morning jams read with you. Let's go back to 1981. This song was released as a single in Australia prior to their album, their debut album for the band. Business as Usual, the name of the album. The song is Who Can It Be Now? And the group Minute Work. Now, this song went to number two in Australia in August of 81. And then it became a hit in New Zealand. And then released in Canada in early 82. And it made it to number eight. And then they had an American release of the song. And the single, by then over a year old, went on to hit number one here in the U.S. in October of 1982. Who Can It Be Now? It's Minute Work on Classic KYMO and your morning jams.

0: hazy shade of winter. That's the cover by the Bangles of a Simon and Garfunkel song here on Classic KYMO. It's your morning jams. 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
0: So we've got a lot of sunshine in the forecast for your Monday. Temperatures very seasonable for early October with highs in the upper 70s. Tonight, we could and probably will see a few upper 40s to around 50 degrees for a low. Tomorrow, more sunshine and temperatures back into the upper 70s. A little bit warmer later this week. Nothing oppressive, but we do go above average. Any rain this week? None in the forecast as it stands now. Maybe some chances by the weekend. I've got 55 currently with clear skies at KYMO.
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The heat is on, and that's Glenn Frey on this Monday morning. I don't think you have the heat on yet. You might, but I guess if you're a reptile, it's a little chilly out there, but temperatures mainly in the lower middle 50s right now. Be a nice warm afternoon. Anyway, river level check right now. It's river watch time. We'll start on the Ohio gauge at Caro, 17.4, 40 is flood stage, and it's going to jump 25.3 by Friday. Cape Girardeau is really going to jump 18.6 now, 21 later today, 32 is flood stage. By the end of the week, cresting on Friday at 29.5, just under by a foot or two, just under flood stage. 11.6 right now at Hickman on the Mississippi, 34 is flood stage. It'll be at 18.9 later this week. And New Madrid, 8.7 now, 34 is flood stage. It'll be at 14.5 by Friday. That's a look at the river levels in the River Watch. Now let's get back to the music. Here on your morning jams, here's one from The Cars. You're All I've Got Tonight on KYMO.

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0: a little after 7 a.m. I'm Reed Howell, and this is just another morning show on Classic KYMO.
1: Tonight, what heights will hit?
0: Well, let's get rolling here on a Monday. It's a beautiful start to a Monday. We'll check your River Delta weather, and we'll have weather chat with Joe Crane this hour. American Countryside 2 at the bottom of the hour. Right now, it's music from Ozzy on KYMO.

0: precious declaration from Collective Soul here at KYMO. It's your morning jams. 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All right. It's a nice day. It was a great weekend. A great weekend for Cotton Carnival and the parade. A great weekend for football. A great weekend to do whatever it was that you may have been doing. Some of you may have gone over to that great big arts and crafts show, the big event that they have over at Real Foot Lake. Whatever it was, the weather really wasn't a problem. A little breezy at times on Saturday. And today, well, we've got a northeast breeze to start today. We've got temperatures in the lower side of the 50s right now. And we're going to see a nice warm afternoon. In fact, we're going to have fairly normal weather in your River Delta weather forecast for the next couple of days. I'll have your out-the-door forecast next. Weather chat around 7:20. 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
0: 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Temperatures in the lower 50s. We're going to see sunny skies, highs in the upper 70s today, with a northeast breeze at around 5 to 10. Tonight, light winds, clear skies, upper 40s to around 50 are going to be your lows. And then tomorrow, sunny and back up into the 70s. Any rain in the forecast? Not for several days. What about a little bit of a warm-up? Well, we've got that in the forecast, too. We'll talk more about that in the weather chat at 7:20. Currently, as I look around, Cape Airport is reporting 50, 52 in Paducah. And here at the studios of KYMO, I've got 55.
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0: Okie dokie. Sunshine, pleasant, cool temperatures to greet your Monday. And it looks like most of this week is going to be on the nicer side of things. A bit of a warm-up. Dry, let's talk about things happening now, things to come, and the whatnot in our weather chat. Meteorologist Joe Crane joining us now. Good morning, Joe.
1: Hey, good morning, Reed. Good morning, everyone. Hope everyone had a terrific weekend. Certainly the weather was very nice for it, especially the Cotton Carnival Parade and Friday Night Football. I mean, how could you not like the weekend weather?
0: You know, we had clouds early Saturday. They were kind of blanketing the area. And as we got over to Sykeston and started setting up and playing some tunes, you know, doing the thing from the pre-parade, if you will, the lineup, all of a sudden the sun, as the parade starts to get underway, starts to bust out of the clouds, you know, break out the sunglasses. It was just, you really couldn't have asked for better weather for a parade than what we had on Saturday. And it carried over into yesterday, and it looks like it's going to carry over for the next couple of days.
1: Yeah, just a nice stretch of weather here to start the work week. But by midweek, temperatures start to warm up a tad. Not anything, you know, oppressive like just recently with temperatures well in the 90s. But temperatures for this time of the year are going to be running about 10 degrees above normal, which puts us into the 80s as opposed to the 70s. But hey, you know, I'll still take 82, 83 every day for a daytime high. That's a nice stretch of weather. And then as we get in the weekend, maybe a chance of showers by the time we get to Sunday. But that's, you know, nearly a week away. And meantime, we've got a nice stretch of weather coming our way to enjoy as high pressure dominates over the nation's midsection. The temperatures will be pleasantly mild the next couple of days with the winds coming around from the north-northeast. But by Wednesday, they start to shift around to the south, and that's going to help bring a little bit warmer air and maybe, just maybe, a little bit of humidity into the air, but nothing, again, nothing egregious. I mean, we're seeing dew points in the 50s now, and it looks like even with the winds coming around from the south later this week, we're still going to continue to see dew points primarily in the mid to upper 50s. So all in all, very pleasantly mild forecast for us here over the next 7 days, and the 8 to 14 day outlook doesn't look too shabby either.
0: No, I mean, it's, you know, people, we got a good rain that came in on Friday. In fact, it overproduced, which was a thankful thing. You know, a lot of people are like, man, it rained a little more than we thought, but that was a good thing for a lot of us. And now, though, relish those drops that you got on Friday, because there's not a whole lot of rain in this forecast for several days to come. Not, you know, much less the 5 days, you know, till Friday, but into the weekend, there is maybe a slight chance, but I wouldn't hold my breath at this point.
1: No, Sunday might be a little bit better than Saturday night, but, you know, we've still got a few more days to work out the solution on that forecast.
0: Absolutely.
1: See how it plays out. So, again, not too concerned about it in this time of the year. Not really concerned about any severe weather or anything like that, and not really concerned about any rumbles of thunder at this point. It just looks to be a rain chance toward the end of the weekend. As we track it for you day by day, pretty much a rinse and repeat forecast other than the temperatures warm. Warming up. Plenty of sunshine today, tomorrow, Wednesday, Thursday, Friday, right up through Saturday as high pressure dominates across the nation's midsection. Temperatures hitting the upper 70s today, about 77 to 78 for the high with a light northeast wind. 51 the overnight low tonight. We're up to about 78 to 79 tomorrow with a light northeast wind. 51 again Tuesday night. See what I mean by a rinse and repeat forecast?
0: Mm-hmm.
1: Wednesday, the winds shift around to the south. The temperatures get a tad warmer, about 10 degrees above normal for this part of October. We'll be about 82 to 83 for the high on Wednesday. 57 the low Wednesday night, about 82 to 83 again on Thursday. About 57 again Thursday night, and about 83 on Friday. So we'll be looking at game time temperatures Friday night in the 70s for high school football around the area. eventually dropping down to about 57 once again. So there's your rinse and repeat forecast. Daily highs about 83 and lows about 57 mid to late week. And then Saturday, we're about 83 once again with sunshine, about 59 Saturday night, about 83 again on Sunday, with a slight chance of showers Saturday night and a chance of showers on Sunday to finish out the 7-day outlook. And then beyond that, read the 8 to 14 day outlook that takes us all the way up through the 18th of October. Continues to advertise, as it has more recent than not, the likelihood of above normal temperatures and precipitation, which has been trending below normal the last couple of weeks in the 8 to 14 day outlook, is now starting to trend above normal. So that's something to keep an eye on. Perhaps it gets a little wetter toward the mid part of the month.
0: Interesting. And usually when you start to, you know, talk about wetter weather in the extended like that, you're looking, you know, for a pretty big change. So that may be indicative of some, well, some of the mid-range I saw over the weekend showed a pretty big trough digging into the west. So maybe that's where that's coming from. We'll just have to wait and see.
1: So above normal temperatures, above normal temperatures and above normal precipitation is what we're looking at. We'll see if that trend continues in subsequent 8 to 14 day outlooks. Meantime, plenty of sunshine today and tomorrow, pleasantly mild temperatures with a light northeast wind, about 77 to 78 today, about 51 overnight, about 78 to 79 tomorrow for an afternoon high. So all in all, what's not to like? Get out and enjoy it. Get a tea time. Get some yard work done, whatever the case may be. Spend as much time as you can outdoors, because before you know it, it'll eventually be time to pull out the winter coats and winter wear. And so take advantage of these nice fall days while you can.
0: Oh, most definitely. I mean, you know, take a walk. Take a walk with the dog. Take a walk with the kids. Do whatever you need to do. Go visit a park.
1: Absolutely.

Sweet Little Lies, and that is Fleetwood Mac here at KYMO. Let's go back to 1994 right now. A song from Bonnie Raitt from her album Longing in Their Hearts. This song did quite well for her on the charts around the world. Number one in Canada on the top singles chart. Number 19 on the Billboard Hot 100. Number two on the AC chart here in America. Number 25 on the mainstream rock charts. Was also nominated for a couple of Grammys. Here's Bonnie Raitt, Love Sneaking Up on You on KYMO.

0: What About Me? That's Moving Pictures here on your Morning Jams. It's just another morning show with yours truly, Reed Howell, here on KYMO. Not this weekend, but next weekend, October 17th. You can step back in time in New Madrid at the Hunter Dawson Estate Historic Site with the 1860 Children's Day that they're having there. Children of all ages, that includes you, mom, dad, grandma, grandpa. You're invited to learn what life was like in the 1860s by participating in common chores and games of the time period from 11 until 1, and then follow that up with a free tour of the Hunter Dawson Mansion from 1 to 2. It's free to the public. For more information, go to MoStateParks, all one word, .com, or you can call 573-748-5340. A check of your River Delta weather is next.
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0: We've got sunny skies in the forecast today. We've got temperatures that are going to, well, they're going to be well into the 70s by this afternoon, around 77, 78 for the average high. Tonight, we'll fall back into the upper 40s to low 50s. And then tomorrow, right back into the upper 70s with sunshine. Dry conditions persist all the way through the end of the week. A bit warmer towards the end of the week with highs going into the lower 80s. Currently, we had a morning low here of 55. I'm at 58 with sun at KYMO.
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0: You know, that's a pretty good combination. Lettuce, tomato, a little Heinz 57, maybe a little mayonnaise. Mmm, cheeseburger in paradise. That's Jimmy Buffett here at KYMO.
1: 1, 2, 1, 2, 3.
0: Hey, coming up October 17th at the Simpkins Park Pond in East Prairie, it's a gone fishing day. October 17th, 8 a.m. until noon. Why don't you go check it out? For more information, get in touch with the East Prairie Chamber of Commerce at 573-649-5243.

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0: What a beautiful start to a Monday. It is the 5th day of October, a little after 8 a.m. I'm Reed Howell. 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
0: We're going to try to check in with our good friend, Amanda Beth, the Blonde on the Pond, this hour. Today's Arnold Almanac comes your way this hour. Right now, we're going to start the hour with music from Yes.

0: Mama Bell, and that's the Electric Light Orchestra here on this Monday morning at KYMO. Read with you on a beautiful start to a Monday, back to work, school, maybe it's play, maybe you just got things to do in the yard, running errands, it doesn't matter, it's going to be a beautiful Monday, and I'm going to take a look at your River Delta weather forecast here in just a bit, brought to you this hour by Boot Hill Mechanical. 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Sunshine, a cool start, a very warm afternoon on the way today, tomorrow. Wednesday and Thursday, towards the end of the week, we start to warm up just a little bit. Upper 70s today, upper 40s, low 50s tonight. Upper 70s tomorrow, upper 40s, low 50s tomorrow night. And then upper 70s to low 80s on Wednesday with overnight lows in the mid to upper 50s. Same on Thursday, maybe a little warmer, some lower to middle 80s on Friday. Low humidities, lows dropping back into the 50s. Really don't see any chances for rain until maybe Saturday. A little better on Sunday, but even then there's slight chances with temperatures mainly in the low 80s for highs and lows in the mid and upper 50s as we get into the weekend. It's sunny. Morning low here was 55. I'm at 59 right now at KYMO.
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3: 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We shield millions. Less than 2 months later, WSM begins broadcasting the Grand Ole Opry, which still airs on WSM after 100 years. 1970, Led Zeppelin III is released by Atlantic Records and abetted by the hit single Immigrant Song tops the album charts in five countries. It sold 6 million albums in the U.S. alone. In 1978, Dolly Parton is the first country singer to pose for Playboy magazine. Though there's no nudity, just her in a Playboy bunny outfit.

0: third and final week at number one, Bobby Vinton, October 5, 1963.
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0: and that's the group After the Fire here at KYMO. It's a Monday morning. What a beautiful morning. What a beautiful weekend. I guess you thinking again about, you know, going outside and doing things when it cools down after that sweat timber that we just got through with. We're going to talk with our check-in with our blonde on the pond, the lovely Amanda Beth here on this Monday, find out what she's been up to. Good morning, hon. How are you?
1: I'm good. How are you doing?
0: You know, the weekend was good. We had a big parade that we were a part of here with the radio station in Sykeston with the Cotton Carnival on Saturday. Couldn't have asked for a better weather picture that emerged as Saturday got going. And, of course, yesterday was a beautiful day. I mean, it's about time. We deserve some great weather. And you know what? It was a rainy, showery Friday, but we needed the rain.
1: Yes, very badly did we.
0: Do pretty good over in your neck of the woods, Southern Illinois, West Kentucky on Friday?
1: Yeah, we got a good shower all day long, and we really needed it. The farmers are trying to get their crops in.
0: Yeah.
1: I mean, like, we just needed it in general. Everybody needed it. You know, the wildlife, the ponds, we just needed rain. So.
0: Well, at least.
1: We were thankful for.
0: Oh, yeah. Well, at least temporarily, you know, the dust and the pollen got kind of knocked down for a little bit, but. You know, the farmers, yeah, they needed a break. They got a chance to, you know, catch their breath, you know, get some maintenance done on the machines and this and that. But I bet you here, maybe even later today, but by tomorrow, the next day, they're going to be back in the fields and, you know, hammering home on, you know, as the crops come up, especially soybeans right now. And of course, there's Milo and other things out there. The cotton is starting to pop and really bowl out. And you're going to be seeing that later this month, probably start to come out of some fields. So, yeah, I mean, it was good for everybody. We needed some rain. We got some rain. Now it's going to settle in, be dry for several days. And, well, tell me what you were managed to do over the weekend.
1: Well, Saturday morning I fished and I caught one. It was okay. It was kind of skinny. I was on TikTok when I was doing this. And then I caught two smaller ones and that was it. And then I had to leave because I had to go get new tires put in my car. So I had to make it short and sweet this weekend. And yesterday I didn't get to fish at all because I was super busy with church and family stuff. And we went to a pumpkin patch yesterday and, you know, did the family thing at the pumpkin patch. So I didn't get to fish. But last Saturday, I didn't talk to you Monday, but last
0: weekend,
1: I went fishing. I was on TikTok again, and I caught five on top water, like within 2 hours. So that was a good day.
0: Yeah.
1: I was using the whopper plopper, and they were really going after it. And I missed like four bites, too. So they were really chomping down on that. It was early in the morning, and that was like the perfect thing that I was throwing. And I tried it again Saturday, but I was at a different pond and it wasn't working so well. So I resorted to using a Texas rig lizard. So,
0: well, you know, that topwater bite sometimes can be, I mean, a fantastic bite, whether it's a whopper plopper, walking the Sammy, you know, doing whatever. It can be exhilarating, too. And yeah, there's a fine line when you're going to set that hook on a topwater bite. You know, most people, myself included, you know, when we make the miss, it's because we didn't wait that extra half second.
1: I know. It's like fishing with a frog. Every time I fish with a frog, I jump to it and I just jerk it right out of its mouth.
0: Exactly.
1: Didn't wait that half second. Ugh.
0: You know, see the boil. Now take the hit. Not, oh gosh. And again, it's hard to discipline yourself on that. But, hey, you managed five.
1: I'm engaged. Yeah, I got five.
0: I mean, that's pretty good average. You know what I mean? And
1: yeah,
0: it's fun.
1: They were decent fish, too. So
0: that's good.
1: I was happy about that. Mm-hmm.
0: It's almost like a buzzbait bite sometimes, too. You know, you're burbling, you know, across the top of the water or whatever, and, you know, you see that initial boil, and you want to, you know, lay into it, and you just, you know, again, it's just... It's the discipline to not react, and the discipline is you want to react so badly because it is a reaction-type bite.
1: Exactly.
0: But it can be, you know, a whole lot of fun, and that's
1: my
0: the main thing.
1: My retrieval was a little too fast, too. When I was on TikTok, one of my friends said, hey, you need to slow it down some. And I'm like, you know what? You're right. And right when I slowed it down, I got another bite. So it was like, you know, I was going too fast, wasn't paying attention. So,
0: well, and it's when you get your adrenaline pumping after, a good catch or two and, the boil up, you're like, yeah. And yeah, you tend to do that.
1: Yeah.
0: But you had fun, and that's the main thing. And folks, a lot of you, you may be doing some dove hunting here and there. A lot of people, pretty much give it up by, mid-September, but you may be thinking about deer, getting ready for waterfowl seasons and the whatnot, but there's some good fishing to be had sometimes in the fall, whether it be on a pond, a smaller waterway, or the big lakes. Don't discount it.
1: I've had spectacular luck fishing, like right after I get done deer hunting.
0: Yeah.
1: I've got so many pictures of me with bass in hunting clothes, because right after I get out of my stand, usually I'll get impatient and get out too soon to where they're still alive. And, or I've had to get down because I had to go to the bathroom and I'm just like, forget it. I just give up. I'm going to go fishing anyway.
0: Right.
1: But
0: right.
1: I always had really good luck fishing, late day in the fall. They really bite really well. So yeah, if you want to fish, go at dusk. You'll get something right now. I guarantee it.
0: Now, speaking of deer, you'd mentioned before we went on the air something about getting some tags and maybe doing a little crossbow hunting over there across the river.
1: Yeah, I've decided to go ahead and get my deer tags for archery and use my crossbow. So I couldn't decide if I wanted to do it or not, but yeah, I'm going to go. It's getting nice, and I saw some deer this weekend, quite a few up on my farm. So I think that I'm going to go ahead and bite the bullet and get my tags for that. And our lottery for shotgun season, well, and single shot rifle season also, our tags go on sale for that on October the 20th. So y'all be in line at 5:00 in the morning. So,
0: yeah. Oh, it sounds like fun.
1: Yeah, I know. But there's always a line to get those tags.
0: Oh, sure.
1: I'm always
0: will be.
1: Chomping at a bit to be first so I can get them and, nothing happened.
0: Now, for those of you.
1: Illinois.
0: Yeah, I was going to say, for those of you listening, that's in Illinois that's coming up. Are you going to horn hunt? Or are you going to meat hunt?
1: Well.
0: Or a little bit of both?
1: I might have a little bit of both, I think. Yeah.
0: Okay.
1: Usually I horn hunt, but I mean, we end up eating it anyway. It's not like I'm just going to go out there just for some antlers and say, okay, that's it. Of course it's meat hunt. Chill in the freezer and that sort of thing is always nice.
0: Yeah. I mean, it's, some people wait and wait and wait. And the good news is most states around here allow you some leeway, to kind of pick and choose. If it gets late in the season and you haven't really, found some horns and you're looking for the deer meat, okay, go take an extra doe or two, if they're available. Mm-hmm. And so on. So yeah, a lot of people say, I'm going to get my doe out of the way early and then worry about horns the rest of the season. I mean, it's a gamble either way you look at it.
1: Right. But yeah, when I go get my tags, I always get either six. So
0: there you go.
1: Anyway.
0: All right. Well, we'll check with you next week. Maybe here, I'm wishing you all the luck. I hope you are able to get the tags, get out in the morning. And when we talk to you again, you're telling me about a deer and all the wonderful deer meat and chili and everything else that you're making with it.
1: I hope so too. But I've been practicing my shot lately with my rifle. So hopefully this year I won't miss two shots because I'll have some practice.
0: It's always good to do that. Always.
1: It is.
0: It makes you better.
1: Ammo is not cheap. That's why I'm trying to be conservative.
0: No, it's not. Just remember, take the deep breath in before you squeeze the trigger.
1: That's right.
0: That'll keep you from flinching.
1: Don't flinch.
0: There you go.
1: Don't flinch, man.
0: Don't flinch. All right, girl, we'll talk with you.
1: Okay, see you later.
0: Bye. All right, bye-bye. That is our Blonde on the Pond checking in with her here on this Monday morning, and you are listening to Just Another Morning Show on KYMO. 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

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Thank you so much for dialing us up and tuning us in here on this Monday morning. I want to take you back now to 1980, a Queen album entitled The Game. This was the first track on the first side of the album. It also appears on their Greatest Hits album. And in the U.S., this song did pretty good on the Billboard Hot 100. It made it all the way to number 42. Here's Play the Game, Queen on KYMO.

0: 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Sunshine abounds today. Sunshine will abound tomorrow. A few clouds from time to time. A northeast breeze today, 5 to 10, becomes light tonight and tomorrow. Upper 70s for highs today. Upper 40s, low 50s tonight. Upper 70s for highs tomorrow. 55, our morning low here at 61 now. Here at the studios of KYMO.
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for you to tune in to right here on Just Another Morning Show or something like that. I don't know. I was feeling Fred Rogers there for a second. Too much coffee, maybe. All right, here's Don Henley. Let's kick off the hour with End of the Innocence on KYMO.

0: little ripple from the Grateful Dead on this Monday morning at KYMO. Thank you so much for turning us on and tuning us in on 98.9 FM on your radios and listening devices, all powered by GoSemo Fiber and the Semo Electric Cooperative. It is a beautiful Monday. It's going to be a beautiful several days in the forecast. And we'll talk about that forecast next. 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
0: Sunshine for the Cape Girardeau area, and we're going to see temperatures in the upper 70s for the average high today. A northeast wind around 5 to 10 tonight. Light winds, clear skies, and temperatures in the upper 40s to low 50s. Back into the upper 70s with sunshine on Tuesday. A bit warmer Wednesday with highs in the low 80s. Maybe just a touch warmer Thursday into Friday. Highs in the lower to maybe mid 80s with overnight lows in the 50s. Bottom line, dry all week long and some pretty nice weather. 62. Sunshine, right now at KYMO.
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0: You know, that's just about as sweet as it gets right there in terms of vocal harmonies. The Eagles' Seven Bridges Road on KYMO, Clapton before that. Still to come, music from Jethro Tull, The Fix, Aerosmith, and more right here on Just Another Morning Show.
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Living in the Past, Jethro Tull on Classic KYMO and your morning jams. Speaking of the past, you know, Neil Young got his start, if you will, his first step into Rock and Roll Hall of Fame status with Buffalo Springfield. Yeah, he and Stephen Stills were in that band together. Now, they, you know, came back together and they had the Crosby, Stills, Nash and Young, and then Neil Young went solo, and then he did some stuff with Stephen Stills. And the bottom line, Neil Young's been around for a while. He did an Unplugged on MTV back in the day, and he did a Unplugged version of a Buffalo Springfield song. Here is Mr. Soul, Unplugged, Neil Young on Classic KYMO.

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Hey, this weekend, don't forget, maybe get out and enjoy some side-by-side riding. The Kenny Rogers Side-by-Side Benefit and Fall Festival will be this weekend at

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The Kenny Rogers Side-by-Side Benefit Ride and Fall Fest.

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0: Sunshine today, tomorrow, in fact, dry all the way through Friday and maybe Saturday as well before we start talking about at least some isolated shower chances late in the forecast, maybe late Saturday into Sunday, but again, that's several days away. Between now and Friday, high pressure in control. Upper 70s or so for highs today. Upper 40s, low 50s for lows tonight. Upper 70s to near 80 tomorrow. Low 80s Wednesday. Low to mid 80s Thursday and Friday with overnight lows in the 50s. 68 right now. Well, you know what? 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

the stories and Brother Louie on KYMO. Well, that's going to wrap it up for me on this Monday. I want to thank the Blonde on the Pond for joining us earlier in the program. Of course, Joe Crane every morning with the weather chat. We'll talk with him again tomorrow. In the meantime, remember, please, to be kind to one another. More importantly, be kind to yourself. Know that someone will listen. If you're having some struggles, call 988. Talk at you tomorrow. We'll do it again. What do you say? It's Steely Dan on Classic KYMO.

0: The new 98.9 Classic KYMO, Al Wilson. There's a show and tell. I'm Chris McIntyre. Hope your Monday morning's treating you well. Hope you had a great weekend. My weekend is pretty nice. We went out of town and spent some time in the city on Saturday. Had a great time doing that. Been a long time coming. Today is National Do Something Nice Day, a day dedicated to making the world a little brighter, one kind act at a time. It's also a Blue Shirt Day, also known as World Day of Bullying Prevention. 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

The new 98.9 Classic KYMO forecast of the River Delta and River City. Mostly sunny today. See a high in the mid-70s. Clear tonight, a low 49. Tomorrow, sunny and 78. Pronounced Scandal. Goodbye to you. 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

The new 98.9 Classic KYMO forecast of River Delta and River City. Mostly sunny today. High in the mid-70s. Clearing 49 tonight and sunny 78 tomorrow. Here's John Mellencamp. Hurt so good. 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

0: 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I'm Chris McIntyre, Lost Lyric today. 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What song is that? 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

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River Delta weather for River Delta and River City. Mostly sunny today. We see a high in the mid-70s. Clear 49 tonight and sunny 78 tomorrow. Lost lyric today. Anytime, any day, you can hear the people say that love is blind. The song from Wings. 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

0: 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Donna Summers, she works hard for the money. I'm Chris McIntyre. 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I was trying to hit the McDonald's breakfast. 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Coming up, we'll check your River Delta weather on Classic KYMO.
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The River Delta, River City, mostly sunny. Mid-70s today, then clear in 49 tonight. Here's 10cc on 98.9 Classic KYMO.

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0: 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I'm Chris McIntyre. In food news, Bronx is known for its divisive candy corn, and they decided to drop a fragrance for the Halloween staple. 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

The new 98.9 Classic KYMO forecast. The River Delta and River City, mostly sunny today. High in the mid-70s. Clear tonight, low 49, and sunny and 78 tomorrow. 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

0: 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There's Magic. I'm Chris McIntyre. It's time for our Now You Know fun fact of the day. Did you know that olive oil is actually a juice? And technically, it's a fruit juice since olives are a fruit. 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

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River Delta and River City mostly sunny in mid-70s today. Clear tonight, low 49, sunny 78 tomorrow. 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

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Bertrand Sykeston, Cape Girardeau.

0: 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Toto, I won't hold you back. I'm Chris McIntyre. Coming up October 17th, it's 1860 Children's Day at the Hunter Dawson State Historic Site in New Madrid. Children of all ages are invited to learn what life was like in the 1860s by participating in common chores and games of the time period. For more information, go to mostateparks.com or call 573-748-5340.
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Mostly sunny today, mid-70s for the high. Clear 49 tonight and sunny 78 tomorrow. Here's Fleetwood Mac on 98.9 Classic KYMO.

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0: The new 98.9 Classic KYMO, Lionel Richie, Stuck on You. I'm Chris McIntyre. Box office numbers over the weekend. Verity debuted at number one with $32.6 million. Last week's number one, Resident Evil, fell to two with $12.5 million. Digger, with Tom Cruise, debuted in fifth place with $8 million. And the weekend's other new movie, Rolling Loud, with Owen Wilson, completely flopped in its debut weekend, earning just under $193,000. River Delta weather on the way on Classic KYMO.
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The River Delta, River City, mostly sunny in mid-70s today. Clear 49 tonight and 78 tomorrow. Here's the Stones and Angie on KYMO.

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0: The new 98.9 Classic KYMO, L. Stewart there. I'm Chris McIntyre. Happy news story today. Police in North Texas say a 37-year-old man found a bag stuffed with over $128,000 in cash sitting on top of a Bank of America ATM back in August. There was also a smaller bag containing 19 checks. There was information on one of the bags indicating that it could belong to a Chick-fil-A, so the guy took it to the nearby location, but the manager said it wasn't theirs, so he called police. Investigators later determined that a Brinks technician had serviced the ATM and was supposed to take the money, but accidentally left it by the machine. Police said that every single dollar was accounted for. The man has asked to remain anonymous. River Delta weather on the way on 98.9 Classic KYMO.
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The River Delta and River City, mostly sunny today. Clear tonight, low 49. Sunny 78 tomorrow. There's Fabulous Thunderbirds. 98.9 Classic KYMO.

0: 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There's John Mellencamp. I'm Chris McIntyre. That's going to wrap it up for me. We'll get to Michael Jackson in a bit. 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

The new 98.9 Classic KYMO forecast, the River Delta and River City. Mostly sunny the rest of the day today. Clear tonight, low 49, sunny 78 tomorrow. Going to wrap it up for me. 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

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Thanks for listening. Hey, it's just after 3 o'clock. Coming up, some Robert Palmer and Pat Benatar. Here's Ace and How Long on Classic KYMO.

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Your forecast for the River Delta and the River City. Lots of sunshine this afternoon. Highs in the upper 70s. Clear tonight, low 50, sunny, and 77 tomorrow. Coming up this hour's Afternoon Delight Pick, here's McFadden and Whitehead on KYMO.

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Today, Steve Miller is celebrating his 83rd birthday. Our afternoon delight pick is from the Steve Miller Band. It is off their 10th studio album, Book of Dreams. And this song peaked at number 23 on the Billboard Hot 100 the summer of 1977. Here's Jungle Love on KYMO.

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Your forecast for the River Delta and the River City. For tonight, it'll be clear, low around 50, sunny 77 tomorrow, and Wednesday, lots of sunshine with a high 81. 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

Ian, all your favorites, all in the same place. Thanks for listening while you're working this afternoon. Hope you're having a great Monday. 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

0: The Beatles, Something on Classic KYMO and the Cape Farmers Market. 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Every Thursday through November. Coming up, Bob Seger and the Silver Bullet Band, along with your forecast on KYMO.
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Your forecast for the River Delta and the River City: clear tonight, low around 50. Lots of sunshine tomorrow. High 77 and clear 52 tomorrow night. Here's Loverboy on KYMO.

Like KYMO. On this day, going back to 1973, Elton John released his 7th studio album. And the title track is this hour's afternoon delight pick. This song peaked at number 2 for Elton John on the Billboard Hot 100. Here's Goodbye, Yellow Brick Road.

0: 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Still to come this hour, the Beach Boys, also Phil Collins, along with your forecast next on KYMO.
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Your forecast for the River Delta and the River City for tonight. It's going to be clear, low about 50. Sunny tomorrow, highs in the upper 70s. And Wednesday, sunny with a high near 81. Here's Phil Collins on KYMO.

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Your forecast for the River Delta and the River City. Clear tonight. Low 50, sunny. Another beautiful day tomorrow. High near 77. And sunny on Wednesday with a high about 80. Afternoon delight pick on your drive home. 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

Steve Winwood on 98.9, Classic KYMO. Back on this day, 1992, former Temptations singer Eddie Kendricks died of lung cancer at the age of 52. Our afternoon delight pick became the Temptations' first charting single on the U.S. Billboard Hot 100. The song peaked at number 11, and Eddie Kendricks sings lead on it. Here's the way you do the things you do on KYMO.

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Your forecast for the River Delta and the River City. Clear tonight, low around 50. Sunny tomorrow, high about 77. And Wednesday, mostly sunny, high 81. 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

0: Last Train to Clarksville. 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And coming up this Saturday, the Kenny Rogers Children's Center Side-by-Side Benefit Ride and Fall Fest. 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But again, that is this Saturday at Schindler's. 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

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Your forecast for the River Delta and the River City for tonight. Clear, low around 50. Sunny tomorrow. Highs in the upper 70s. Sunny and 80 on Wednesday. Afternoon Delight Pick is coming up for this hour. Here's Chicago on KYMO.

0: CCR on KYMO. This hour's afternoon delight pick is a song recorded by Smokey Robinson. It was from his album One Heartbeat going back to 1987. And this was a top 10 hit for Smokey, peaking at number 8. And it also won him his first career Grammy for Best Male R&B Vocal Performance. Here's Just to See Her.
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Your forecast for the River Delta and the River City for tonight. Clear, low around 50. Sunny tomorrow, high near 77. And tomorrow night, clear 52. Have a great night. 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